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1: 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And I may break your heart, but I don't really think there's anybody as bomb as me. So you can

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Music is playing. Die! So loud.

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